0: Cosmo. Konzerte.
1: For me, it just means emotions. If I like a song, I will listen to it over and over and over again.
0: Cosmo, der Sound der Welt. Cosmo.

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Next song to Alpi in Houston Rockets. Kenti Alperen Sengun? Yeah.

0: Cosmo. 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
1: 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If I like a song, I will listen to it over and over and over again.
0: Cosmo, der Sound der Welt. Cosmo.

0: Habt ihr Spaß? 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Jealous, baby.
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Vielleicht manche Leute kann nicht verstehen. Also, deswegen manchmal spreche ich Englisch, okay? So, I just wanted to say this next song, it's called My Troubles, Benim Derdim. Quite some time I've been watching as the whole world is going through troubles. I just want to say, like, I just want peace for everyone, everywhere. We just need to be happy. We need a brighter future. I love y'all. Yeah.

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1: Ouch, what's poppin', my G?

Yo, Finan! Sağ olun. Yo. Next song to Alpi in Houston Rockets. 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